Hello, the friends. Jeff here. You're listening to the Arrested Development Show. We've been arresting your development by playing the platters that matter, the stacks of wax from the back of the racks. 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So we're going to do something a little bit different today. We've got an hour's worth of Beatle covers, and I have to confess that I don't know some of these people, but I'll fill in with some awesome Beatles facts, trivia, and conspiracy theories. So without further ado, let's start things off with the Smithereens.

Wrapping up our first set, we heard Elvis the Pelvis with his own hit, Little Sister, and Get Back with the Fab Four cover. With the Fab Four cover. Before that, we heard The Night Before by the Midnight Cowgirls. They're an all-girl group who've gotten some traction on Outlaw Country on Sirius XM. Drive My Car from my beloved Donnas. They don't seem to be recording anymore, and that's a shame. And we heard You Can't Do That from the Supremes. And last week, I did an American show in which I called the Four Tops, the Mighty Temptations, James Brown, and Chuck Berry. I should have swapped out the Supremes for the Four Tops. They were unbelievable. And before that, we heard Things We Said Today from Dwight Yoakam. My dearly departed best friend Dave and I saw Dwight at the Aura, my favorite venue in Maine, and he was fantastic. We heard Hold Me Tight by the Smithereens. That's when the Smithereens had singer Pat DiNunzio singing. The band that appeared at the Opera House on a few months ago did not include Pat DiNunzio. So here's some banned by the BBC. I Am the Walrus was banned by the British radio for using the word knickers, while Lucy in the Sky faced bans over drug references, LSD, you know. Though Paul McCartney claimed he made up the name, a gravestone for an Eleanor Rigby exists in the graveyard of St. Peter's Parish Church in Liverpool, where John and Paul first met. And because Paul McCartney played a left-handed bass, he and right-handed George Harrison had to stand in specific positions to avoid colliding guitar necks. In 1964, the Beatles held all top five positions on the Billboard chart. It's never been repeated by a single rock group. Their entire debut album, Please Please Me, was recorded in a 13-hour session, and that'll come into play when we talk about Sgt. Pepper. And a streaming powerhouse. When their music was finally launched on streaming platforms on Christmas Eve in 2015, users streamed their songs for over 50 million times over the 48 hours. The massive vibrating chord of Day in the Life was played by John, Paul, Ringo, and roadie Mal Evans on three different pianos. The famous opening chord of The Hard Day's Night combines George Harrison's 12-string Rickenbacker, John's acoustic guitar, Paul's bass, and a piano chord by George Martin. And Eric Clapton played the guitar solo on George Harrison's While My Guitar Gently Weeps because George felt his own bandmates weren't taking his song seriously. Let's kick off our second set with We Can Work It Out. 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

Wrapping up our second set, we heard Helter Skelter by Pat Benatar, and she's got the pipes to do it. We heard It Don't Come Easy from Darcy and Moe, and we'll get back to Ringo's success as a solo artist. We heard When I'm 64. We talked about our first the Beatles debut album taking 13 hours to record. When I'm 64 took 700 hours to record. The Beatles had retired from the stage, and they used the studio as an instrument. Before that, we heard All My Loving from Susie Boggess and Chet Atkins. One After Nine by Willie Nelson, still with us, bless him. And We Can Work It Out from Phil Keaggy and PFR. So here's some more interesting Beatles trivia. The Lennon-McCartney partnership, representing 7,700 recording variations. And while it's impossible to pinpoint the countless independent and live recordings, George Harrison's songs have been recorded 4,000 times, with tracks like Something, the second most covered Beatles song of all time. Ringo Starr was unbelievably fortunate to be blessed with three of the greatest songwriters of all time, but he was no slouch when he went solo. It Don't Come Easy, a U.S. number four hit on the 1971. Photograph, 1973, a number one hit in U.S., Canada, and other countries, co-written with George Harrison. You're 16, a U.S. Number one hit featuring a saxophone solo by the late Bobby Keys. Back Off Boogaloo, a top 10 hit, multiple countries, produced by George Harrison. Oh My My, a Billboard U.S. 1970 U.S. Billboard Top 105 hit. And the no-no song from a single from the popular album Goodnight Vienna. So without further ado, let's launch into our third set, and you're listening to the Arrested Development Show right here on Huskar Radio.

0: Wrapping up our third set, and we've got one more song to play for you. We heard I'll Cry Instead by Rainbow Press, Don't Pass Me by Danny Paisley and Southern Grass, a song Ringo wrote for the White Album. Back Off Boogaloo, we talked about Ringo's solo success, and Get Back by Steve Wariner. So let's talk about the conspiracy theory. Abbey Road, the album cover is interpreted as a funeral procession. Paul is barefoot, like a corpse and out of step, and the license plate says 28 if, suggesting he would have been 28 if he had lived. The Sgt. Pepper, the cover shows a grave scene. The rear covers features Paul with his back to the camera. The Eye on the Walrus cover shows what is assumed to be Paul in black, and the others are in white. Phrases from songs like I Buried Paul from Strawberry Fields Forever, supposedly John said cranberry sauce. But the debate raged hot for multiple years. And finally, they tracked Paul down on his farm in Scotland, and he was alive and well. And every Beatles song has been covered, including the avant-garde sound collage, Revolution 9. But notably, the jam band Phish famously covered during their Halloween costume set in 1994. You've enjoyed this look back at the greatest band that ever was or ever will be. They are ensconced on my Mount Rushmore of musical acts, along with The Stones, Elvis Costello, and Elton John. This is exciting for me to go through all these cover songs. And I'm Jeff. Hope you enjoyed the show. And always, I'll catch you on the flip side.
1: 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Left shoulder, arms! Right shoulder, arms!
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4: And good evening out there in Radidio Land. 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Well, this is kind of a mixed bag broadcast coming up. You be the judge. Not much else, you know, just another day in the hood here. Yeah, the black flies are biting, not the fish are biting, but the black flies. And that's not much fun out here in the country where they do buzz about. But you know, some of the higher winds we've had keep them at bay and can actually get things done. Yeah, I've been working on all kinds of my own projects around here, and most of it's outdoor kind of stuff, you know? So sit back and relax, Kate, for the next hour, as perhaps you shall be suitably entertained. First part of the show, rock and roll to get your motas moving, and then we'll take a divergent course into the weeds or someplace like that.

0: 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You laugh so much your sides will ache, your heart will go pit-a-pat. Watching Felix the wonderful cat.
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1: Nice and cozy. Okay, I'll see you later.
2: Wait. Will you please rub this on my chest?
1: Sheldon, can't you do that yourself?
2: Vapor rub makes my hands smell funny.
1: But Sheldon...
2: Please, please, please, please, please, please.
1: I can't believe I'm doing this.
2: No, no, counterclockwise are my chest hair mats.
1: Sorry.
2: Can you sing Soft Kitty?
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0: 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You could pronounce it either way. Yeah, you know, you are what you eat, and if you don't feed your shat good food, they will reward you in various ways. Maybe barf on the rug, you know, they'll do that. Or maybe because you don't feed him right, she right, they'll nail a little critter and bite its head off and leave it on the front stoop so when you step out unaware, gush! Oh, there you go. Anyway, good Saturday night to all of yous out there in Radio Lang. Well, looks like Memorial Day is not that far away. And then when Memorial Day happens, bang, the starting gun is fired and the touristas come flowing in. But the question is, all I can say is just exercise caution when you go out. Yeah, what can I say? Yep, as we celebrated a little aspect of shats. Yes, Felix the Shat. Cartoon from the 30s. And that goes back a long time. Yeah. A little bit of the Three Stooges in there. And My Girl's Pussy by Harry Roy. That's 30s as well. And Soft Kitty, Warm Kitty, Little Ball of Fur from the TV show The Big Bang Theory, which has become immensely popular. I like watching it. My wife sure does. But one thing that drives me nuts is all the friggin' laughter. I'll laugh when I want to laugh. You know? What can I say? Well, it's time for us to move on. After all, we gotta pay the freight here on Radio Timtron Worldwide.
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1: Use Gritto, radio friends. The soap that gives your hands that dishpan look. How will the old man know you've been working if your hands don't have that dishpan look? Put a box of Gritto in a glass of water, then listen to it fizz. Dopes. Remember, Gritto spelled sideways is Otrigger. And now Gritto's own story of Sandra Sandpile, and here's Mud in Your Eye.
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6: 5 years ago, a team of scientists working at Uranus discovered a unique polyester. It had the rare combination of properties which would make it suitable for reaming, sheeting, molding, and cutting. It could be used as insulation, lubricant, construction material, and fuel. Among other characteristics, it had the strength of steel, the flexibility of rubber, and the nutritional value of beef stew. This revolutionary substance, developed at Uranus, is Brown 25. The variety of products which can be made from this incredible new material is unlimited. From a suspension bridge to a child's plaything, Brown 25 does the job and does it for less. Brown 25, another fine product from Uranus. At Uranus, things come out a little differently.
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0: Yes, with headphoniums squealing away in the background, the Phasomatic Man is next here on Huascal Radio from the Gray Bar Hotel. Jerking around with that heavy door, you know? He's got to be careful, because if he ever got his hand caught in that thing, he'd probably lose his fingers. So do keep it here.
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2: 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And let me hear you screaming at the top of your lungs, Huascal Radio! Where radio and incarceration will set you free. Hey, happy Friday, man. Happy Friday. What a week. What a week. Summer has come on hot and heavy, even though it's not even summer. It's not summer until, what is it, the 21st of June this year, or the 20th of June. I haven't checked what the summer solstice is going to be. But, man, it is a little tepid here, man. Whew. I think I'll take my pants off. And really, that you wouldn't know the difference if I did or not. You would just have to trust me that I actually took my pants off and I wasn't just pulling your lariat. So, but I will. I think I overdressed. I thought, oh, it's going to cool down. It's going to be, you know, real nice and cool in the studio. Nah, still warm in here. Still warm in here from the sun. I'm there's beads of sweat on my forehead. So that means I must get right into the show. Oh, the show, that's right. The name of the show is the Gray Bar Hotel. Another fancy word for a prison, the Gray Bar Hotel. My name is Faz, and I'm your host every Friday night from 9 until 11, and we have just the most fun. Because it's on WXNZ, which is commercial-free, and it all rhymes. God. And I usually have some silly theme or some silly thing that whips all the songs together into a nice fruit salad. You know, we're going to have a nice fruit salad of music tonight, just whipping it together. And what we're going to do tonight, I haven't done it in a long time, and since I haven't done it in a long time, let's put that into the music. Let's do long songs. How does that sound? And we'll start this show off with me incarcerating myself, getting myself away from other people, and just sitting and listening to WXNZ. That's what I'd like you to do. Get yourself in a nice comfy spot where you like to be. Get all other people away. Get all the technology away from you. And enjoy the incarceration. It's good for you. All right. So now let me slam big-ass door here. Hey. Oh. Hey, big-ass. Hey, no bad. Yeah. There you go. I'm ready for some long songs now. I'm going to start the show off with the first song that I ever played back May 24th of 2019. I started off with the Allman Brothers. So let's start our long song week with In Memory of Elizabeth Reed. Here, Gray Bar Hotel, and courteously with WXNZ. Man, it's going to be a great night.

No, they didn't do a lot of drugs in the 60s. Nah. Nah, they were naturally like that. Oh, too funny. Yeah. A lot of artists smoked and did tons of drugs. And that's what made rock and roll music palatable and appealing. Fazman here. This is the Gray Bar Hotel. And that was 15 minutes and change of Blind Faith. And they're still losing their minds in the background. 15 minutes. Do What You Like was the name of that tune. And basically, they wanted everybody to solo and do whatever they liked. And I think I have it. There were four people in the band, I believe. Ginger Baker on drums, Jack Bruce on bass, Eric Clapton on guitar, and Stevie Winwood on keyboards. So that was quite a talented pool of artists there to all be sitting in the same place. And they put out this one album simply entitled Blind Faith. And people always wish they would get together and do more, but they said, hey, it was a one-shot deal, and we loved it. And it's saved for posterity, you know. You go in, you make an album, it's there forever. It's there forever. And nobody can delete your mark that it makes on them. They remember where they were when they heard that song, when they heard that album. Good stuff. Fazman here, Gray Bar Hotel, going on strong. Long songs are what we're doing this week on the show. That's any song that's longer than 6 minutes. And that one by Blind Faith. Way overshot the bar. That was 15 minutes from Blind Faith. Before that, Head Creeps, that was just a little over six. That was like six minutes and 37 seconds. The tune was called Head Creeps. And we started off the big shoe with In Memory of Elizabeth Reed by the Allman Brothers. And that was the song that I started my first show way back in May 24th of 2019. So come around full circle, ain't we? Well, I'm going to continue on with another long one from Rush. Rush had several long ones. And this is the one that I've played the least. I always play Camera Eye because I love Camera Eye, but I'm going to play La Villa Strangiato. And it starts off very, very quietly. So I'm just going to say you are listening to Commercial Free WXNZ. Nobody else can do what we do. It's Commercial Free.

Yes, yes, a lot of LSD was done in the 60s as well. Has been here with you. That is Time Has Come Today by the Chambers Brothers. And before that, La Villa Strangiato by Rush. And we only played five songs for the entire first hour of the Gray Bar Hotel. I cannot believe that. Five songs. Well, I said I was going to play long songs, and they have to be longer than 6 minutes, but some of these were longer than 15 minutes. Love it. Absolutely love it. What else do I got to do here? Oh, yes. Stay close. Stay very, very close. Things are about to happen. You are listening to WXNZ Skowhegan. And once again, let me hear you screaming from the top of your lungs. Skow Radio! Man, does that get the endorphins flowing. You should try that. Do that all night during the rest of the second hour of this show, man. I think that was, it was very, very cathartic. I like that. Like that very much. Fazman here with you. Gray Bar Hotel, hour number two going on now. We're just starting it up. And I wanted to remind you that after hour two of the Gray Bar Hotel at 11 o'clock, Hardcore Herald. That's right. Double H is coming in with Hardcore Headquarters. And he went now. He's got all kinds of new music, tons of new music. He is so devoted to his craft and all the music that he goes out and tries to find. I mean, he hits a brick wall sometimes when he hits some of his favorite CDs that he wants to share with you. But don't worry, he's got plenty of great music. Hardcore Headquarters, Double H. That's what he calls himself. I just call him Hardcore Harold. And the music is so hard, it's so heavy, that you might actually develop a cold sore. Yeah, a little bit of herpes. It screws with your immune system. But don't worry, the effects only last as long as you listen to the show. And then once the show is over, it'll probably take, you know, a couple days for the herpes to go away. But that's okay. That's okay. Because next week, there's another show coming, and you'll get herpes again. Man, that sounds like such fun, doesn't it? Well, long songs, huh? Oh crap! I didn't line one up here. I did not line up a long song, so I'm gonna have to kind of talk to you, thinking, oh hey, ho, ho, ha, ha. You know, just do something to take my mind away from it that I might have screwed up and didn't get the song in. But I found it. It's Mr. Bob Dylan, and it's the story of the hurricane.

0: perfect song by Mr. David Bowie that fits in perfectly with the theme we've got going on tonight. It's long songs, nothing but long songs. Long songs, wall to wall. Fazman here as your host. I love bringing you long songs, especially one like that, Station to Station. It's David Bowie. It's the title track from, oh, I forget what station. Was Station to Station, was that 73? I think it was 73. If it wasn't 73, it was 76. But Station to Station, awesome, awesome tune. Perfect, perfect for our theme. Before that, we heard Lazy by Deep Purple, and we started off that three-song set with The Story of the Hurricane by Mr. Bob Dylan. I have to take care of my must-play bands because they all have nice, long songs, but even looking at right now, it's halfway through the hour. I have to make sure I fit everybody in. So, shut your mouth fast and play something by Frank Zappa, 15 Minutes and Change. It's from the Hot Rats compact disc, and these are the Gumbo Variations, courtesy of WXNZ, commercial free, and the Gray Bar Hotel.
1: Why don't you count off? All right. Just you three start together on this. All right.

just sneaking this one under the wire. It was 6 minutes and 3 seconds long. Thank you, Primus. I was having a hard time because the other long songs that I was going to play from them, I didn't plan well enough to the end of the show, so I was glad to have that one song. Mr. Crinkle from Pork Soda, 6 minutes and 3 seconds, because we were doing long songs all throughout tonight's broadcast. You know, songs that are longer than 6 minutes long. Fazman here, Gray Bar Hotel, closing down the gates. Of course, Hardcore Herald is coming up next with Hardcore Headquarters. Heavy and hard music, which will give you herpes. That's right. That's how damn good it is. You got to trust music that gives you something that challenges your immune system. Let's run through the playlist real quick. It was Mr. Crinkle from Pork Soda. Before that, Sir Psycho Sexy from the Blood Sugar Sex Magic compact disc for the Red Hot Chili Peppers. And the Gumbo Variations from Mr. Frank Zappa. 15 minutes of an insane song. I'm glad you sat through the whole damn thing, because it was excellent, excellent, excellent when you get to see each one of the little solos that went on. There was an electric violin, saxophone, bass solo, and then, of course, Mr. Frank Zappa throwing in his own crazy, wild, wacky guitar. Hardcore Herald, he's beating on the door, wants to get himself in here. But first, you know what I got to do? I got to tell you about the rebroadcast of tonight's show. Will happen tomorrow night, Saturday night, from 10 until midnight. But until then, Dad, I love you. Where are you? Here's your tune. I got it all queued up for you. Peace out, peeps.

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0: That is Mark Cohen from his album, The Listening Booth, which is a collection of cover tunes that he grew up with. We started with his album, Burning the Days, a couple tunes from that. And then from his album, Join the Parade, which was kind of a comeback album for him after being shot, actually. He was laid up for some time. And in recovery, he kind of started writing some more tunes. 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

0: have erected barriers now to keep people away from the rubble, and as fighters swoop down to bomb the last pockets of resistance, we go on to the next part of our programme. The Sonatina in E-sharp by Antonio Vivaldi, played by a Pablo Casals during his 400-foot plunge into a bucket of boiling fat.
1: What you got?
2: Well, there's egg and bacon, egg, sausage and bacon, egg and spam, egg, bacon and spam, egg, bacon, sausage and spam, spam, bacon, sausage and spam, spam, egg, spam, spam, bacon and spam, spam, sausage, spam, spam, spam, bacon, spam, tomato and spam, spam, spam, spam, egg and spam, spam, spam, spam, spam, spam, spam, bacon, spam, spam, spam, spam, spam, spam, spam, spam, spam. With the Bordeaux sauce served in the Provençal manner with shallots and aubergines, garnished with truffle pate, brandy and a fried egg on top and spam.
3: Have you got anything without spam?
2: Well, the spam egg, sausage and spam. That's not got much spam in it.
3: I don't want any spam.
4: Why can't she have egg, bacon, spam and sausage?
3: That's got spam in it.
4: Hasn't got as much spam in it as spam, egg, sausage and spam, has it?
3: Could you do me egg, bacon, spam and sausage without the spam then?
2: Yeah.
3: What do you mean, yeah? I don't like spam.
5: Spam, spam, spam, spam, spam, spam, spam, spam, spam, spam, spam, spam, spam, spam, spam,
2: spam. 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
3: I don't like spam!
4: Shh, dear, don't cause a fuss. I'll have your spam. I love it. I'm having spam, spam, spam, spam, spam, spam, spam, baked beans, spam, spam, spam and spam.
5: Spam, spam, spam, spam, spam, spam, spam, spam, spam, spam, spam, spam, spam, spam.
2: Baked beans are off!
4: Well, can I have her spam instead of the baked beans, then?
2: You mean

0: one mid-tempo, one slower tempo. That last song was called Fall from the Ground and was performed by the Chase Walker Band. The beginning of the two-song set featured Kirk Fletcher with a song called The Answer. We're keeping the blues alive at WXNZ, so thanks for listening to my show, Jailhouse Blues. I'm Captain Barney.
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That was Guillaume Nouveau and the Stride Piano Kings doing Runnin' Wild. Yola from her debut, Still Gone. Sarah Bareilles did In July, and Jefferson Barry and the Urban Acoustic Coalition did Listen to Me, the single mix. I'm Annie, and now let's rock out a little bit here with Michael Cleary. He's a veteran of 30 years. This is called Wheel in Motion.

Hello again. Welcome to another edition of Dancing with Jan on WXNZ. We are Huska Radio. I'm in the mood for a little bit of little feet. Here we go. Get your little feet out there.

C'est long for the people in Washington, D.C. I said, say.

There you go. What's better than One Little Feet song? I guess it would be 2, 3, or 4. Good representation of their work. We started out that set with Fat Man in the Bathtub, Oh Juanita. That's from Dixie Chicken. Also, Easy to Slip, Spanish Moon from Feets Don't Fail Me Now, and Sailing Shoes. Great dance in there. Thank you so much. You've been dancing with Jan on WXNZ. We're Huskow Radio.

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This is Spin Mall. We're going back into the 70s, 80s to a band called Suicide Duo, Alan Vega, Martin Rev, doing electronic post-punk sounds out of New York City. Name of the tune, Ghost Rider.

damaged goods by Gang of Four, T-Rex before that, 20th Century Boy. And we had something from The Normal for the car crash set, Warm Leatherette. Started that with the band Suicide, name of the tune, Ghost Rider, something for the Marvel Comics fans. And we're going to go out with one more from Suicide, Bebop Kid. Thanks for listening to Spin Mall. Until next time.

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1: Hi, I'm Ivor, and this is WXNZ Skowhegan, Skow Radio. Today we're going to be listening to music of Atlantic Canada, including Hank Snow, who was born in Nova Scotia. Here is Squid Jiggin' Time.
2: This is Hank Snow. I proudly dedicate this song to all you wonderful fishermen that I sailed with many years ago. On the Quiro Banks, on the Western Banks, and on the Grand Banks of Newfoundland. Squid jigging time. Oh, this is the place where the fishermen gather in oilskins and boots and the cape bands batten down. All sizes, all figures, with squid lines and jiggers, they congregate here on the squid jigging ground. Some out working their jiggers while others are yarning. There's some standing up and there's more lying down. While all kinds of fun jokes and tricks are begun as they wait for the squid on the squid jigging ground. There's men of all ages and boys in the bargain. There's old Billy Cave and there's young Raymond Brown. There's a Red Brand and Tory out here in the dory, running down squires on the squid jigging ground. There's men from the harbor, there's men from the tickle, in all kinds of motor boats, green, gray, and brown. Right yonder is Bobby, and with him is Nobby, he's chawing hard tack on the squid jigging ground. God bless my sou'wester, there's Skipper John Chiappi, he's the best hand of squid jigging, here I'll be bound. Hello, what's the row? Why, he's jigging one now, the very first squid on the squid jigging ground. The man with the whisker is old Jacob Steele. He's getting well up, but he's still pretty sound. While Uncle Bob Hawkins wears six pair of stockings whenever he's out on the squid jigging ground. Holy smoke, what a scuffle, all hands are excited. It's a wonder to me that there's nobody drowned. There's a bustle, confusion, a wonderful hustle. They're all jigging squid on the squid jigging ground. Says Bobby, the squids are on top of the water. I just got me jiggers about 1 fathom down. But a squid in the boat's curled right down his throat, and he's swearing like mad on the squid jigging ground. There's poor Uncle Billy, his whiskers are spattered with spots of the squid juice that's flying around. One poor little boy got it right in the eye, but they don't give a darn on the squid jigging ground. Now if ever you feel inclined to go squid, then leave your white collars behind in the town. And if you get cranky without your soap hanky, you'd better steer clear on the squid jigging ground.
1: Here's another song by Bert Cuff, and he's from Newfoundland, and this is called The Island of Newfoundland.

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0: Here's another from Dick Nolan, Old Paulina.
1: There's a noble fleet of whalers sailing from Dundee, manned by British sailors to take them o'er the sea. On a Western Ocean passage, we started on the trip and flew along just like a song in our gallant whaling ship. For the wind was on her quarter deck, the engines working free. There's not another whaler that sailed the Arctic Sea can beat the old Paulina. You need not try, my son, for she challenged all, both great and small, from Dundee to St. John's. 'Twas the second Sunday morning, just after leaving port, we met a heavy southwest gale that washed away our boat. It washed away our quarter deck, our stanchions just as well, and so we set the whole

0: Art Jackson set his canvas, Fairweather got up steam, and Captain Guy, the daring boy, came plunging through the stream. And Mullins and the Husky tried to beat the bloomin' lot, but to beat the old Colina was something he could not. There's the noble Terra Nova, a model without doubt, the Arctic and Aurora, they talk so much about. Art Jackson, mortal mailboat, the terror of the sea, tried to beat the old Polina on a passage from Dundee. And now we're back in old St. John's, where rum is very cheap, so we'll drink a health to Captain Guy, who brought us o'er the deep. A health to all our sweethearts, and to our wives so fair, not another ship could make the trip with the Polina, I declare. For the wind was on her quarter deck, and the engines working free. There's not another whaler that sailed the Arctic Sea can beat the old Polina. You need not try, my sons, for she challenged all, both great and small, from Dundee to St. John's.
1: That song was obviously from before, when they made whaling illegal. Now we're going to hear Feller from Fortune by Dick Nolan.

Well, I hope you enjoyed this. This is Vintage Country, and that was the music of Maritime Canada. I'm Ivor, and this is WXNZ Skowhegan, Hooskow Radio. See you next time.

We just couldn't take this album back to our good friend Vern just yet. There were a few more great songs we wanted to share with you, our listeners. It's Face the Music, coming your way on the one and only Hooskow Radio, WXNZ, Skowhegan. Jitterbug Jimmy and Misdemeanor here with a vintage vinyl album we just couldn't put down. From 1978, here's Toto with Girl Goodbye.

Toto, 1978. A real nice album. We started off with Girl Goodbye, followed by Taking It Back, and that last one was Angela. It's Face the Music, Vintage Vinyl, on your favorite radio station, WXNZ, Skowhegan, where music and art will set you free. Mr. Meaner and Jitterbug Jimmy saying, hope you liked it. Thanks for tuning in, and keep on the sunny side. Now stay tuned. There's lots more great music on its way right now.

That was Prince and the Revolution with Raspberry Beret. And we'll go out with Shanty by Jonathan Edwards. And we want to thank Hope Armstrong Place for her contribution today.

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Jeff here. It's the Arrested Development Show, arresting your development since 2016, right here on Husker Radio, WXNZ. Got some odds and ends here for you today, just some things we're going to throw against the wall and see if any of it sticks. Let's kick things off with The Magician.

Wrapping things up, we just heard from Big Star from their 1974 album Radio City. We heard You Get What You Deserve. And not a commercial success at the time, it is considered a masterpiece, a power pop masterpiece, that is. It includes the wonderful September Girls, given the cover treatment by my beloved Bangles. And Big Star was headed up by the late Alex Chilton, rest his soul. Squeeze before that from their 1980 album, Argy Bargy. We heard There at the Top, headed up by Chris Difford and Glenn Tilbrook. And it was a commercial success. And then Squeeze started to feel like commercial success wasn't all it was cracked up to be, a familiar story. A single from 2023, we heard My Tornado from Black Angels and the Ravenettes. Love the Ravenettes. We heard before that, Gonna Send Him Home, talking about the Beatles, Homer and Jethro weighing in on the Fab Four's popularity. They were a very popular satirical country duo from the 40s through the 60s. And The Magician, a Belgian DJ named Stefan Fasano, gave us Sunlight. I'm Jeff. Hope you enjoyed it and hope you enjoyed these random offerings and hope you'll keep it right here. 24/7, Huskow Radio.

0: Well, that's going to do it for me. Thank you all for listening here to Huskow Radio. 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
1: 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Here's some Joe Bonamassa.

0: That was Joe Bonamassa, and that song was Just 'Cause You Can, Don't Mean You Should. And before that, it was Ghost of Macon Jones, and we started to set off with This Train. 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

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I'm Lard, here to welcome you to another edition of Cell Block Rock. Every show is a different year here on this program, and this time we're up to 1988. In 1988, the band Living Color released their debut CD, Vivid, which contained the huge hit Cult of Personality. And I'm going to play another one for you from that CD. I'm going to start off with the Glamour Boys from the same Vivid CD. So here we go. It's Living Color from 1988 on Huskow Radio, WXNZ LP.

Yeah, that's a little indie band called The Primitives doing Crash from their CD called Lovely. Melissa Etheridge was back there begging someone to bring her some water from her debut CD, which is great. And I got time for one more here from 1988 now. This one is from Poison's Open Up and Say Ah CD. It's a cool little ditty about a runaway girl in L.A. It's called Fallen Angel. 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
0: I'm sorry, Spanky. I have to live my own.

That was Western Waterloo by Poco off of their Indian Summer CD. Up top, we heard from North Country Band from their Lay It on the Line CD. That was one of the many bands that played this summer out at the East Benton Fiddlers Festival. Enjoyed them quite a bit. And next up, here's Neil Young and Cortez the Killer helping us finish off this set of the Quarter Hour.

You're listening to WXNZ, Who's Cow Radio, and this is the Floydster Set. Today we're going to feature a band that started in the late 60s, I guess. Here is the Pentangle.

popular folk tune of long ago. The Pentangle, one of a number of bands from Britain, I don't know that there were any from America, that did traditional music and labeled as, interestingly, folk baroque on their Wikipedia page. I kind of like that. This is WXNZ, Who's Cow Radio?

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1: Hey man, this is Hardcore Harold. 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

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This is Spin Mall, and I'm going to be doing a reggae set, starting with Toots and the Maytals from their True Love CD, doing Bam Bam featuring Shaggy and Razel.

That was J.C. Lodge, You Carry the Swing. Before that, Justin Hines and the Dominoes, Carry Go, Bring Come. And started that with Toots and the Maytals, with Shaggy and Razel doing Bam Bam. We're going to go out with two more, one from Lynn Tate, Magnificent Sky, and Stranger Cole, Rough and Tough. Thanks for listening to Spin Mall. Until next time.

0: 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Speaking of local, here's some local talent, the Savages, right here from Skowhegan on WXNZ.
1: The Sunday paper, too thick to read. Too many scrambled eggs with no one else to feed. Seems like the sunshine don't come around on Sunday anymore. I squeeze the OJ, butter the toast. I take my walk, but it's like talking to a post. Seems like the sunshine don't come around on Sunday anymore. I think I dream away on Saturday night.

teepee at your lawn. Look to my bed from your pillow you have flown. Seems like the sunshine don't come up.

Yeah, Elton John doing some slow dancing and swaying this morning for sure. You're tuned to Slow Dancing with Jan. We started that set with Skowhegan's own The Savages, Brooke Savage, R.I.P. Sunday Sunshine was the name of the tune that we heard, followed by Billy Joel, She's Always a Woman to Me. Jimmy Buffett from the Volcano CD with Sending the Old Man Home. And we finished it up with Elton John. I guess that's why they call it the blues. Tune in again soon for Dancing with Jan.

2019 reggae release from Al Barossi. That was called To Rock, and it features Barris Hammond doing the other vocals on that. Al Barossi. The album is Unbreakable, Al Barossi Meets the Wailers. Also heard from Bob Marley and the Wailers before that, Roots Rock Reggae, and Hannes Field did the little song about visiting Jamaica without leaving your living room. I'm Annie, and I'm going to play another track now from this great double pocket from the Specials. One disc is live, one disc is studio. I'll play something from the live disc. Ever since I heard this, I've been singing this song to everybody. I've been singing it to people I meet on the street. I've been singing it to people who call me on the phone. So please feel free to sing along.

Hey, hey, and welcome to Kate's PB and Jams. You are listening to the one and only WXNZ Skowhegan, Who's Skow Radio. Well, folks, it's been a while since I've created some new sets for you, but I'm back. I'm back in the saddle. I'm ready to party. I'm actually not ready to party because it is the middle of winter, which no doubt is a rough time for a lot of us, so I decided to sort of make this set today. I picked songs that help me get up in the morning, songs that, are bringing me a little bit of joy right now during the winter blues. So yeah, I hope these can maybe brighten your day a little bit. This first one is called Ginger Island by the one and only Concerned Ape, iconic video game designer and composer. I hope you enjoy.

0: that was nice. That one sort of just like scratches my brain in a really nice way. Concerned Ape really does just have this like really wonderful quality to his songs. They're all very unique, but they fit together in a very cohesive vibe, especially if you have played the video game Stardew Valley, which is what that song is from. So yeah, that one really gets me going in the morning. Nice way to start the day. I'm going to continue on here with the set with a song by Bill Wirtz called And the Day Goes On. So Bill Wirtz is, I guess, this person who became super famous on TikTok. He had a song that went viral, but this is one of the sleeper hits. I think this one's not the popular viral one, but personally, I think this is a really great song. Should cheer you up and just kind of reminds you to keep going. So I hope you like it.
1: Woke up

Yeah, that's pretty much Bill Wirtz. I don't know. I like it. It might not be everyone's cup of tea, but when I first heard that song, which was a couple days ago, I just started dancing in my kitchen. I don't know, it did something for me. It woke me up a little bit. And that's one thing about these songs is that I tend to listen to them over and over again, and then my mood just, steadily increases, which is great for winter. So truly, I do owe these artists everything. Okay, next up, we are going to be listening to a song called Vacation by the group artist called Crying. Crying is a little indie group from New York City, and they kind of do like chiptune pop, and they've also got some 70s and 80s more like inspired classic rock styles, but I find the vocalist in Crying to be really sweet and comforting, and the chiptune vibes always do kind of, get me in a good mood. So I hope you like this one as well. And again, thank you so much for listening to WXNZ Skowhegan Huskow Radio. It's so great to have you here listening, and I'm really happy we can bring you commercial-free radio locally during the winter. So enjoy this one.

Wow, my mood has just drastically improved since I started recording this. So this is great. I hope you've really enjoyed these vibes today. I hope you have enjoyed the lighthearted songs that help me beat the winter blues. I know a lot of them are very, you know, video game focused, sort of, but that's just what I like. I like video games. What can I say? So to close out the set, I am going to be playing a song called Ooblets, which is from the video game Ooblets, which is composed by Pedro Silva. They are an incredible composer, also really well known for the soundtrack of Omari. So I hope you enjoy this little tune by Pedro Silva called Ooblets. Thank you so much for listening to Kate's PB and Jams. I hope to bring you even more music in the coming months. 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Thanks, folks. Take care.

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1: 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My name is Morgan Knox McLeod, and I'm grateful to be here and a part of the WXNZ community. Oh, it's a beautiful sunny day here in the studio. And I'm hoping that we can start off our set with some great tunes that uplift, motivate, and make you smile. First, we're going to start out with Stay Wild by the Shook Twins.

And that was Punta Comita, or Dancing for the Answers, alternate version by Nick Mulvey. Before that, we had Olala by Blanco White. And we started our set today with Stay Wild by the Shook Twins. 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

That was The Pool by River Wireless. That's the end of the time we have today together. I am grateful to be here. I hope you are enjoying your day and remembering to be kind and help others. I'm super proud of our little community, and it's a blessing to be here. And I hope you see growth and change all around. This is Morrigan Knox McLeod, and you've been listening to Barefoot Wild Woman Underground.

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Today we started off with Every Mother's Son and Come On Down to My Boat, Baby. We follow that up with The Buoys and Timothy.

Recapping that show on the B-Side Beat, we kicked it all off with Come On Down to My Boat from Every Mother's Son. We followed that up with Timothy from the Buoys. After that, it was White Lies, Blue Eyes from Bullet. Following that was Yesterday's Gone from Chad and Jeremy. And we wrapped up the show with The Fifth Dimension and Last Night, I Didn't Get to Sleep at All. Hope you enjoyed that variety of B-side vinyl. Be sure to tune in every Sunday afternoon for more great music on WXNZ Skowhegan Hooskow Radio.

0: Baby Likes to Rock It was the Tractors, followed by the world-famous Headliners, which is sort of a joke because they're anything but world-famous, but they have a sense of humor. Al Anderson, formerly of NRBQ, is in that band. And the song called Jukin. And then Joe Cocker did the Randy Newman song, You Can Leave Your Hat On. 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

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My name is Lard, here to bring you another edition of Cell Block Rock. Once again, no real theme to the program today, just a bunch of songs I enjoy, and I hope you will too. I'm going to start off with something from a band called Razor Light. This is In the Morning. Thanks for listening to Huskow Radio, folks.

That's The Boy and the Bear, covering Amy Winehouse's classic Back to Black. Ben Harper and Innocent Criminals did Pink Balloon. And Razorlight kicked off this set of Cell Block Rock doing In the Morning. All right, I got another cover tune for you right now. Wrap up the set. This is San Cisco covering Daft Punk. So thanks for listening to Hooskow Radio, where art and getting lucky will set you free.

Hi, this is Tim with Jigs, Hoedowns, and Songs of Tragedy, right here on Huskow Radio. And as I come to you today, it's just recently after hearing the news that the great Nancy Griffith had passed away. Nancy came along at an interesting time in music. She wasn't country. She wasn't really folk. She was kind of in between. She really epitomized the Americana label. Her music kind of fit right in there. She also was the strong Texan singer-songwriter female version that there had been so many male versions, and she was able to stand right in amongst them and prove that she belonged in that club as the strong strong Texas singer-songwriters. So we're going to hear something from her this morning. Her death kind of bookends the pandemic, the COVID-19 era. I know it's not over yet, but John Prine, we lost him early in the COVID era, and we're going to hear something from them together, and then we'll hear something from John Prine at the end of this set. So again, let's get back into the music. This is from her Grammy Award winning Other Voices, Other Rooms. This is Nancy Griffith with John Prine on his song, The Speed of the Sound of Loneliness.

0: Thank you.
1: Yes, right there. That's Nancy Griffith. And well deserving of all that applause, that is Nancy Griffith from her album called One Fair Summer Evening, recorded live at Anderson Fair, a venue in Houston, Texas. That came out in 1988, and it featured a lot of her great songs that she had been singing up until that point. Her career went on well beyond that. I think her last recording was in like 2010. Again, Nancy Griffith, she was the first one to pick up on Julie Gold's song called From a Distance. She recorded it. Her record label said, nah, we're not going to put that out. That's not a single. Nobody will listen to you singing that song. It went on to be a major hit for Bette Midler, who recorded it. And Julie Gold thanked her, thanked Nancy Griffith and her thank you for her Grammy Award. All right, we're going to leave you today with John Prine. I hope you've enjoyed the show. This is Tim with Jigs, Hoedowns, and Songs of Tragedy right here on Hoosegow Radio WXNZ Skowhegan.

All the news just repeats itself like some forgotten dream that we both sing. Someday I'll go and

But what can I say if he asks what's new? Nothing was for you. Nothing much to do.

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Well, please don't just pass them by and stare as if you didn't care.

We heard from Turin Breaks, and that last song was by Mark Knopfler. We'll finish up our quarter-hour set today with a song from Paul McCartney and Wings. And as always, hope you'll stay tuned for more great commercial-free community radio here at the Hooskow. And as always, thank you so much for listening.

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1: 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During this hour, it's Spiritual Awakening Radio. My name is James Bean. Some world music and world influences today. The Celtic harp of Africa, if you will, is the West African kora, a very beautiful instrument. We'll hear some of that. Some Indian influences on some fusion tracks by Shadowfax and Minta. A few short podcasts, some audio segments, one from the nonprofit site nutritionfacts.org on a plant-based diet. Can a plant-based diet reverse heart disease? And a few other short audio podcasts later on, courtesy of David Christopher Lane's Neural Surfer web channel, on the ancient practice of yoga, how yoga dates back to a few thousand years ago in the Indus Valley. And he talks about sound meditation in the world religions. We'll wrap up the hour with Henry Wolfe and Nancy Hennings from their album Tibetan Bells 2. Welcome to Spiritual Awakening Radio.

fiber continues to be singled out as a nutrient of public health concern. There is a fiber gap in America. These are the minimum recommended daily intakes of fiber for men and women at different age groups. This is how much we're actually getting. We're only getting about half the minimum considered a public health concern for all Americans. Well, not all Americans, less than 3% meet the recommended minimum, meaning less than 3% of all Americans eat enough plant-based foods, the only place fiber is found, though a nominal 0.1 is thrown in for the meat category in case someone eats a corn dog or nibbles on the garnish. If even half of the adult population ate 3 more grams a day, like a quarter cup of beans or a bowl of oatmeal, we could save billions in medical costs, and that's just for constipation. The consumption of plant foods, the consumption of fiber-containing foods, reduce risk for diabetes, heart disease, stroke, cancer, and obesity as well. The first to make this link between fiber intake and killer disease was probably Dr. Hugh Trowell many decades ago. He spent 30 years practicing in Africa and suspected it was their high consumption of corn, millet, sweet potatoes, greens, and beans that protected them from chronic disease. This kind of got twisted into the so-called fiber hypothesis, but he didn't think it was the fiber itself, but the high-fiber foods that were so protective. There are hundreds of different things in whole grains besides fiber that may have beneficial effects. For example, yes, the fiber in oatmeal can lower our blood cholesterol levels, so less gets stuck in our arteries, but there are anti-inflammatory and antioxidant phytonutrients in oats that can help prevent atherosclerotic buildup and then help maintain arterial function. Visionaries like Trowell were not entrapped by the reductionist, simple-minded focus on dietary fiber and insisted that the whole plant foods should receive the emphasis. Fiber intake was just kind of a marker for plant food intake. Those with highest fiber intake, the lowest cholesterol, were those who ate exclusively plant-based diets. Risk factors like cholesterol are one thing, but can these individual foods actually affect the progression of heart disease? We didn't know until this study was published. Hundreds of older women were subjected to coronary angiograms, where you can inject dye into the coronary arteries of the heart to see how wide open they are. They got an angiogram at the beginning of the study, then one a few years later, all while analyzing their diets. This is what they found. The arteries of women eating less than a serving of whole grains a day significantly narrowed, whereas the arteries of women who ate just a single serving or more also significantly narrowed, but they narrowed less. Right? These were all women with heart disease eating the standard American diet, so their arteries were progressively clogging shut. Heart disease, the number one killer of American women, but there was significantly less clogging in the women eating more whole grains, significantly less progression of their atherosclerosis. In fact, almost as much slowing of their disease as one might get taking cholesterol-lowering statin drugs. Statins can also slow the rate at which our arteries close. But do we want to just slow the rate at which we die from heart disease, or not die from heart disease at all? A whole food plant-based diet has been shown to reverse the progression of heart disease, opening our arteries back up. Whole grains, like the drug, can help counter the artery clogging effects of the rest of the diet. I mean, having oatmeal with bacon and eggs is better than just eating bacon and eggs, but better, perhaps, to stop eating an artery clogging diet altogether.

on commercial free XNZ, WXNZ LP Skowhegan. Music by Minta, Dance of Life, a track from their CD Meetings in India. Shadowfax also in our set with Brown Rice off of What Goes Around, the best of Shadowfax. Before that, Dr. Michael Greger, courtesy of NutritionFacts.org, a short audio segment titled, Can a Plant-Based Diet Reverse Heart Disease? Before that, a feature of the West African kora, an instrument that sounds a lot like a Celtic harp, but looks more like a sitar, a long stringed neck attached to a gourd. We heard three tracks by Amado Fall from Amado Fall's West African kora music, featuring this beautiful instrument from West Africa, the kora. Coming up next on Spiritual Awakening Radio, a couple of short documentaries on yoga and sound meditation in ancient India and various world religions, based on recent lectures given by Professor Andrea Diem and Professor David Christopher Lane at the Radhaswami Dayal Bagh Educational Institute in Agra, India, on August 24th, 2018.

Early figurines discovered in Mohenjo-Daro and Harappa in the Indus Valley, which date back to before the Vedas, suggestively indicate that some form of yoga was practiced. Jan Y. Diansky has given a lucid argument in his groundbreaking article, The Indus Valley Origin of a Yoga Practice, that the practice of withdrawing one's consciousness from the body has a long precedence and can be dated to long before the Vedas were finalized. As Diansky explains, Mahadevan comes to the conclusion that the Soma rituals of the Indo-Iranian religions were based on the pre-Aryan Harappan substratum, and that this is the reason for the remarkable resemblances between the Harappan symbolism of a sacred filter, the peculiar stand in front of animals on many seals, and the Soma ritual as described in the Rig Veda. Although the Indus Valley civilization still holds many secrets, the evidence shows that some of its traditions survived and are still alive today. The system of yoga which originated in the Indus Valley has existed for more than 5,000 years and is now moving from being an Indian tradition to becoming the common property of all humanity. Thus, it is very reasonable to assume that the interior exploration of one's own consciousness by hearing subtle sounds and contemplating inner light is not merely a cultural artifact restricted only to certain geographical regions, but is rather a biological inherency which can be accessed by anyone, anywhere, and anytime. In short, Shabd or Nad Yoga elicits a structural pathway within our own neuroanatomies. Yet, it is nevertheless evident that the evolution of this practice has cultural and historical variants that have developed over time. India spiritual systems in particular have defined and refined the technique and have given the most exhaustive treatment of the subject to the world. Given that listening to the inner sound to elevate one's consciousness is a structural potential within all human beings, and given that it most likely has a naturalistic origination, the question we wish to explore in the following sections is how the practice manifested over time in differing geographical regions. What we discovered in researching this from a historical and sociological perspective is that the modus operandi of concentrating on inner music seems to be invariably intertwined to the theology of the local region. In other words, Christianity's understanding of Shabd Yoga, a term we will use loosely to mean simply any form of meditation that listens to the inner sound for concentration, is invariably explained in light of the Bible, whereas Sikhism's understanding is explained in light of the Sri Guru Granth Sahib. The universal aspect of Shabd Yoga, in other words, is relativized by the historical time and context in which it is practiced. This, of course, doesn't minimize its transcendent character, but only underlines that how we interpret our inner experiences is culturally varied.

The human brain is the most sophisticated operating system known to exist. It has roughly 86 billion neurons and trillions of synaptic connections via a vast labyrinth of axons, dendrites, and other subtle clefts. Although it weighs only 3 or so pounds, within its enfolded compound resides the most remarkable feature in the known universe, consciousness. Consciousness is the supreme mystery that enlivens all that we know about the world around us. While most of the time our awareness is projected outwardly in order to help us better survive and adapt in this evolutionary experiment writ large, there are those mystical pioneers who have turned inwards to discover where this very consciousness arises from and explore what possibilities it portends. Humans have developed a variety of tools to alter their awareness and make it possible to venture into hitherto uncharted territories of the mind. One of the most ancient techniques that have become increasingly popular over time, particularly in the modern era, is a meditational practice centered on listening to subtler and subtler inner sounds. It is most well known today as Shabd or Nad Yoga. It is intriguing to speculate about how listening to inner sounds first originated among early humankind, long before it became codified as a practice. There are several hypotheses that offer tantalizing suggestions, including early near-death experiences, sleep paralysis, extended periods of sensory deprivation, chemical alteration, and more. In near-death experiences, NDEs, for instance, a significant number of patients reported hearing a beautiful melody. I heard what seemed like millions of little golden bells ringing, tinkling. They rang and rang. Many times since I've heard those bells in the middle of the night. Next, I heard humming. Music surrounded me. It came from all directions. Its harmonic beauty, unlike earthly vocal or instrumental sounds, was totally undistorted. It flowed unobtrusively like a glassy river, quietly worshipful, excitingly edifying, and totally comforting. It provided a reassuring type of comfort, much like a protective blanket that whispered peace and love. I had never sensed anything like it. Perhaps angelic would describe it. And then I heard the music. It was a tone so sublimely perfect that remembering it still brings me to tears. I knew then, and know now, that I was hearing the symphony of angels, the song of the universe, what some have called the music of the spheres. All thoughts melted in its melody, and everything else ceased to be of any importance. Sleep paralysis is often accompanied by a severe feeling of immobility, a numbness where one feels as if frozen. According to a 2011 meta-analysis, prevalence of sleep paralysis, Sharpless and Barber combined more than 30 studies on sleep paralysis prevalence from a variety of cultures and groups, giving them a sample size of over 36,000. They concluded that approximately 8% of people experience sleep paralysis, rising to around 28% in high-risk groups, those that have a disrupted sleep pattern, and up to 34% in those suffering from psychiatric disorders such as anxiety and depression. While at first glance, one may wonder what sleep paralysis has to do with meditation or yoga, a close analysis shows that it may well have been a triggering point among early humans for a deeper psychic exploration. This is precisely because sleep paralysis is often accompanied by extremely vivid visions that are usually taken as real and not merely dreamy hallucinations. In some sense, every night we sleep, we will undergo varying degrees of sleep paralysis, since it serves as a biochemical way to inhibit our bodily movements while dreaming. As Alina Bradford explains, during rapid eye movement, REM sleep, the brain has vivid dreams, while the muscles of the body are essentially turned off.
While sleeping, the muscles are unable to move so that the person won't be able to act out dreams with their body. Sleep paralysis happens when a person wakes up before REM is finished. The person will be conscious, but the body's ability to move hasn't been turned back on yet. There is an intriguing parallel here to Shabd yoga meditation, since one of the very first signs that the technique is working is a growing numbness and blissful sensation in the lower extremities of the body. In the article, The Science of Going Within, Exploring the Neurobiological Basis of Shabd Yoga Meditation, we hypothesized that Shabd yoga practitioners who experience the onslaught of numbness in their extremities, which shouldn't be confused with paresthesia, the sensation that one feels when one's foot goes to sleep, during deep meditation, are experiencing a biochemical process that is similar to what happens when we are asleep and certain neurochemicals manifest to inhibit bodily movements. In other words, Shabd yoga induces a conscious sleep paralysis of sorts. If this is correct, we should be able to ascertain whether or not gamma-aminobutyric acid and glycine levels are operative. If this hypothesis is true, then it may well be that what happens during sleep paralysis, which occurs randomly and unconsciously, served as a catalytic portal for some to see if they could induce similar experiences consciously while awake. This is not to reduce Shabd yoga meditation merely to biochemistry, but rather to show that the two are not mutually exclusive and may actually correlate in quantifiable ways. For instance, we argued in The Science of Going Within that if Shabd yoga meditation is indeed a neurobiological process, then there should be telltale signs of such that can be quantified by accurately measuring the levels of neurotransmitters, such as gamma-aminobutyric acid and glycine, in the brain while one is feeling the sensation of conscious paralysis while meditating.

Whatever the earth may temporarily offer us as human beings, one thing is certain, it is not our permanent home. Regardless of scientific and technological advances, the physical universe as we know it will sometime be unable to sustain life, either reaching a point of maximum entropy or collapsing in upon itself, taking in its course every living creature. Despite the optimistic hopes of some, humankind as we presently understand it has a limited future, perhaps only a few million years. We are, in fact, only visitors to a land that is destined to die. Where, then, is our true home? According to mystics from both East and West, humanity's real abode is neither physical or mental, but wholly spiritual. That is, we are residents of an infinite realm of light and love who have lost sight of our essential nature, mistaking a drop for an ocean, a shack for a kingdom, a stone for a jewel. Sawan Singh, honorifically called the Great Master of Beas, was from his early childhood irresistibly drawn to seek for something that transcended this veil of blood and tears. Born in a Sikh family, Sawan was brought up with the sacred scriptures of his religion, the Guru Granth Sahib, which is a compilation of mystical poetry written by Sikh gurus and other Indian and Persian mystics, which spoke at length about an inner music and light that lead a soul back to its eternal abode, Sach Khand. Deeply religious, Sawan Singh associated with a number of holy men, whom he questioned about the nature of man's spiritual quest. None of these mystics, however, could satisfy his longing. The turning point in Sawan Singh's life came when he met his spiritual guru, Jaimal Singh, in 1894 in the Murray Hills, and took initiation under him in the path of Surat Shabad Yoga. Such was Sawan's readiness that in just over 9 years, he became an acknowledged master within the Sat Mat and Radhaswami tradition. The secret to the practice of Shabad Yoga is not to be detained or led astray by any sights or sounds on the upward journey, but to follow the celestial current to its terminal apex, where all of consciousness has its transcendental source. In a letter to a disciple, Sawan Singh explained the process of meditation. When you sit still, see that the mind is at rest and does not go out unnecessarily and think about other things. When, by repetition of the names, with attention fixed in the eye focus, you have become unconscious of the body below the eyes, then your attention will catch the sound current. Select the sound resembling the church bell and discard all other sounds. Then slowly your soul will leave the body and collect in the eyes and become strong. Then fix your attention in the biggest star, so much so that you forget everything else except the sound and the star. Then this star will burst and you will see what is within and beyond. After crossing the star, you will have to cross the sun and the moon, which are inner manifestations of light. After crossing the star, the sun, and the moon, you will see that form which will never leave you, not even for a moment. Finally, the drop merges in the ocean, the wave flows back to the sea, the eye reunites with its source. Sawan Singh established a large spiritual colony on the banks of the Beas River in the Punjab, where Jaimal Singh had resided since the latter part of the 19th century. Having been a highly placed engineer himself in the military service, Sawan built a number of large buildings at the Dera to house the increasing flux of seekers. The most impressive of these structures, the centerpiece of the Dera, is the Satsangar, built in the 1930s to hold satsangs and later to hold initiations. Sawan Singh gathered a large following of disciples from around the world, and today his teachings, in one form or another, are followed by millions. He died on April 2, 1948, at the age of 90. Nearing the end of his life, Sawan Singh summarized his teachings this way. Whatever your religion or community, go within. Nam is the same for all of the universe. It does not consist of the words of any language, whether Punjabi, Sanskrit, Arabic, or Persian. In the region of Nam, there is no language and therefore no book of religion, nor can it be described by any known language. It is an inexpressible story, an unstruck sound.

an ethereal piece called Through the Void from Tibetan Bells 2 by Henry Wolfe and Nancy Hennings. Time to illustrate the subtle sounds and high-frequency transcendental hearing themes of the previous spoken word segments. The last one was by David Christopher Lane, called Sawan Singh and the Way of Sound from his Enchanted Land film series. Before that, two audio segments also from David Christopher Lane's Neural Surfer channel, The Ancient Practice of Shabda Yoga in the World Religions, and Listening to the Inner Sound, the Perennial Practice of Shabda Yoga, based on a couple of lectures he did recently, produced and turned into an audio production, and he got someone to do the readings for those pieces. Thanks for joining me today on Spiritual Awakening Radio. 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

We're listening to Ken Elkinson, and that is a song called Compassion from his album Chilltopia. I'm Annie, your mystic sister, with all summer 2019 releases for you. Before that, Brooks and Day did Hopeland. Sharon Fendrich did the title track of her latest release, Red Sky Prairie, all for you on Mystic Sister.

0: This is Mystic Sister on WXNZLP Skowhegan. Sean Grace doing New Frontiers. Emma Thysteum with Innocence. And R. Carlos Nakai on Native American Flute with Carry the Gift. 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
1: Hey, I'm Time Walker, and it is time for a mellow zone set of jazz beat, starting with Mark Egan and Arjun Brugman from their 2017 release, Dreaming Spirits. Morning Light is this tune.

0: This is A.E. Topaz from the Totem Totem album, Transhumance. Was this song before this was Joseph L. Young from his release, Every Moment. And you heard Twilight, and I started off this zone set of Jazz Beat with Mark Egan and Arjun Brugman from the Dreaming Spirits album. And Morning Light was that tune. So thanks for listening to Jazz Beat on the school radio station, WXNZ.
1: We have for you Music That Makes a Difference by Jonathan Sprout and Joe Manona, a force for good whose mission is to inspire and empower people, create uplifting music that encourages personal and global well-being, happiness, and respect for the environment. They are optimists who promote peace, equality, and compassion for all. And it's happening right now on Face the Music, Jitterbug Jimmy and Misdemeanor with Face the Music, and selections off the CD Passions. This is some real nice music. Enjoy.

0: Music That Makes a Difference by A Force for Good. Jonathan Sprout and Joe Manona off the album Passions. We started out with Exceptional, followed by Community, Refuge, and that last one was Happiness. Real nice music. If you put all these titles together, it says an exceptional community is a refuge for happiness. How about that? And it happened right here on your community radio station, WXNZ, Misdemeanor and Jitterbug Jimmy with Face the Music. Hope you enjoyed this set. Thanks for tuning in and keep on the sunny side.
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Ooh, dogs love that. Gigi Scott and Trouble Town. Before that, Amy Mann with Labrador and the Juliana Hatfield 3, If Only We Were Dogs.

That's right. It's Face the Music, and we're going to the dogs on your community commercial-free radio station, WXNZ Skowhegan's very own Hooskow Radio. Jitterbug Jimmy and Misdemeanor here, dedicating this set to Sandy Beaches, Star Black the Ranger, Arrow, Martha, Old Blue, Clifford, Lassie, Sambo, Hercules, Jacques, Speedy, Max, and Shooter. In fact, we're sending this set out to all dogs, man and woman's best friend. On the web, there are over 50 songs listed about dogs. Here's a small handful of them.

0: Songs about dogs. We love them. They bring us so much joy and sorrow when they're gone. We started off with Harry Nilsson and The Puppy Song, followed by Martha, Paul McCartney's dog, then a talented local artist, Bob Lovelace, and his puppy dog, about rolling in the warm pine needles on a beautiful sunny day. And that last one is always a tearjerker for me, Dave Van Ronk with Old Blue, on WXNZ Hoofscow Radio. It's Face the Music and a dedication to dogs. Hope you like the set. Tune in again. Jitterbug Jimmy and Misdemeanor signing off by saying, how much is that doggy in the window? You know, the one with the waggly tail. And oh yeah, keep on the sunny side. Woof, woof!
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2: 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Jeff here. I'm the host of the Arrested Development Show. We've been arresting your development for the last 10 years by bringing you the best from the 50s to the space age music of tomorrow. And you can hear it all right here on Hoofscow Radio, WXNZ. 90.1 on your radio dial. And here's what you're going to hear. You're going to hear from my Mount Rushmore of rock. You're going to hear from the Beatles, the best band there ever was and ever will be, the Rolling Stones, the Monkees, and Elvis Costello. And we're also going to hear from 21st century artists and Arrested Development favorites like Webb Wilder, the last of the full-grown men, the Stone Coyotes, the family band from Northampton, and the Fountains of Wayne, the greatest pop band, power pop band there ever was. And we also love girl groups. How much do we love girl groups? I'll tell you how much. At the Arrested Development Show, we're going to hear from our beloved Bangles and Go-Go's. We're also going to hear from the original gangster Shangri-La's. And Arrested Development favorites, the Cocktail Slippers, who I was lucky enough to see last year at Gino's Rock Club in Portland. And most of all, we love to play tracks from bands and solo artists that you might not have heard of, because a great song is a great song is a great song. So I hope you'll join me every Saturday night at 8 p.m. for the Arrested Development Show. And as always, we hope to catch you on the flip side.
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1: 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This is some really good music for you to enjoy. Starting us off, This Turbid Sea, Apollo and Lacuna, 2010. Here we go.

Alternative Radio Sampler, Volume 12, Number 2. We kicked it off with The Turbid Sea, followed by When the Rope Pulls Tight, The Pullman, 2012. Next came Haunted, Emily Wren, 2012. And that last one was Keep on Drinking, Turchi, 2012. This is the one and only Huskow Radio, the station with the largest variety of music anywhere. Jitterbug Jimmy here with Face the Music. Thanks for tuning in and keep on the sunny side.

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1: On a dark desert highway.
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1: Cool wind in my hair. Warm smell of Kalitas. Rising up through the air. Up ahead in the distance, I saw a shimmering light.

0: gonna eat my heart anymore. Tune made popular by the Rascals back in the 60s. The Divinyls there. Honky Tonk Women from Graham Parsons and the Flying Burrito Brothers. House of the Rising Sun, performed by Nina Simone. And in the beginning, Hotel California, a greaserized version from Big Daddy. All here on Huskel Radio, under the covers with the Timtron.
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2: 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Things are really percolating here. We have a special set that we'll dedicate to the South Solon Coffee Co-op.
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0: You were just listening to the lovely K.D. Lang singing Black Coffee. And before that, we had Greg Brown with Smell of Coffee. And the first song of the set was the one and only Bob Dylan with Emmylou Harris singing along with One More Cup of Coffee.
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0: That is the Waylon Jennies from their album Firecracker. We started with The War and Treaty. That song is called Little Boy Blue. And then another tune from Firecracker. And then another tune, Jubilee, from The War and Treaty. And both those tunes are from their album Heartstown. And then Rory Block from her album I Ain't a Woman. This is WXNZ, Who's Cow Radio.
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Hello out there in Radio Land, and welcome to Country Folk on WXNZ Skowhegan, otherwise known as Hooskow Radio. I'm Ivor, and today we're going to be listening to some more of the music of Evergreen. Evergreen is a local band, and you might know some of the people that play and sing in it. There's Chris Prickett, Joe Kennedy, Steve Chasen, Nellie Kennedy, and Bill Thibodeau. And we'll start out with You'll Find a Way, which was written by Chris Prickett.

And we'll finish up with Border Town, again written by Steve Chazen and performed by Evergreen. Thanks for listening to Country Folk. We'll see you next time.

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This is Spin Mall, and we're going to be going down the beatnik path, 50s, 60s, beatitude. We'll start with an instrumental called Beatnik.

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my knees freeze. 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

That was Shirley Ellis, The Nitty Gritty. Before that, Jane Mansfield, Suey. Anne Henry, Like Young Man. Bing Day, Mama's Place. Started that off with Beatnik, J.M. Van Eaton. And we're going to go out with two more. Kooky, Kooky, Lemme Your Comb, Ed Burns, and Connie Stevens from 77 Sunset Strip. And one more, Snappin' from Kokomo. This is Spin Mall. Thanks for listening. Until next time, get with it, man.

One more time. Snapping and snapping. It just keeps on snapping.

Thanks for listening to WXNZ Skowhegan, home of Hooskow Radio. My name is Morgan Knox McLeod, and for this next bit, you're listening to Barefoot Wild Woman Underground. My goal is always to make you smile a bit and hopefully tap your feet. So here we go. We're going to start out our set today with Manifest by Andrew Bird.

And that was Futures by Darling Side. And before that, we had Mama Said by Cat Clyde. And we started off our set today with Manifest by Andrew Bird. Up next, and our actual last song for the day and set, is The Full Moon Song by Camp.

0: And that was the Full Moon Song by Camp. And that's in honor of the April Pink Moon that we're having right now. This is Morgan Knox McLeod. You've been listening to Barefoot Wild Woman Underground. My hope is that you find joy and peace in your day and that you remain grateful and humble and kind. Be good to your neighbors and yourself.
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Hey, hey, and welcome to Kate's PB and Jams. I am new to Skowhegan, but I am from Salt Lake City, Utah, so I'm so happy to be joining y'all here on Who Skow Radio. I hope you enjoy what I've got in store for you. First up, we've got Demon Kitty Rag by Katsunyama.

0: was Cab Driver by Nancy and Beth. Next up, we have Oh Heart by Tank and the Bangas, an awesome jam band based out of New Orleans. Enjoy.
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Maybe I'm a monkey in a tree, running with the hope and possibility, throwing pennies down the wishing well, hoping and wishing. 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I'm a gymnast, chemist, centrist, mathematician. 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

And that was Wilda Woman by Lucius, closing out today's set. Thank you so much for joining me for Kate's PBN Jams. 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

Hello there, my friends. Welcome to another edition of Dancing with Jan on WXNZ, Skowhegan, and on your FM dial. Gonna play you some of my favorite ladies. Here we go. Rory Block from Rhinestones and Steel Strings.

But a handsome man, he makes you beg. He wants to see you crawling, kneeling by his leg. Yeah, he always keeps you waiting, because he don't have much to give. No, he thinks

Yeah, I could listen to Mama Cass's voice all the time. Gosh, what a powerhouse. Miss you, lady. That was from the Mamas and the Papas. I Call Your Name, of course. Patsy Cline before that, Faded Love. Emmylou Harris with Even Cowgirls Get the Blues. And Rory Block with the song that she wrote, God's Gift to Women. That's it for Dancing with Jan today on WXNZ. Scott Wiegand. I hope you'll tell your friends. As always, thanks.

That is the latest from Sharon Van Etten. Her album is Remind Me Tomorrow, and we drifted away with Clonid for about 4 minutes there with Mystery Game. Daria Black did Not That Girl. Daria's CD is called Changing, 2019 release. I'm Annie. I've got a couple more to round out this set. I'm going to play a track from the Lindsey Buckingham, Christine McVie from 2017. But first, this is Haley Reinhardt. He's

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1: Next is Annie Villeneuve, one of the most recognized figures in Quebecois popular music, with Un Homme, A Man, a well-crafted pop song in which Villeneuve sings of the eyes, hands, words, and heart of the man she loves.

Continuing on is Marie Anique Lepine with Au Chalet at the Cottage, an artfully crafted song with thoughtful lyrics and an original by her as well.

Ah, mes amis, wouldn't we all love to have a cottage that we could run off to and leave our worries behind? A place where we can relax and enjoy ourselves. Now, closing it out is a song familiar to millions of French fans around the world. Il fait dimanche. It is Sunday, with the lovely voice of Muriel Bédard.

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2: Whole hour of French music from all around the Francophone world. Thanks to Andy Wendell and all the guest DJs who are making it happen. Skowhegan Area High School, French class. Mamère Bella, Ivor, and Jitterbug Jimmy, merci beaucoup. I hope you guys enjoy it, and bienvenue.

Once again, this show is dedicated to and in loving memory of Mamere Bella, a.k.a. Louise Savoy, the star of the French Hour. We are also featuring on this set the Skowhegan Area High School French class under the direction of Leon Ginn. They have a wonderful set of French reggae all ready for you. So without further ado, on y va.

Bonjour, mes amis. Bienvenue. Mimi est belle ici avec juste de la lune, just beyond the moon, avec musique française sur le français, the French hour, brought to you by your local commercial-free, all-volunteer, Hootskow Radio, WXNZ Skowhegan. On this set, we will be featuring music from the 1987 album Antoine, Les Îles Cubrachon. We will begin with the title cut, which sold more than 200,000 copies. This was his first big success, released in 1966, while he was still an engineering student. Now, here is Îles Cubrachon, The Rant, which is a song about everyday problems. Ha ha ha ha! On y va!

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Le dernier chanson est Je m'appelle Cannelle. 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

0: Well, this was certainly a different take of music by this artist, Antoine, and his 1987 album, Elucubration, and his rantings about things that he cannot change. C'est comme ça. It is what it is. J'espère que vous avez enjoyé cette musique avec Mamie Bella sur Just Beyond the Moon, brought to you by the one and only Huskow Radio, WXNZ, Skowhegan, on the French Hour, Le Français, où la musique française et les arts vous libérera. Au revoir et merci, mes amis, reviendra sur dimanche et jeudi à 2h. 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A bientôt, mes amis.
1: Bonjour mes amis, je m'appelle Hiver et on va écouter la musique de André Desjarlis ici à Musique en Français. Hi, this is Musique en Français. My name is Ivor, and today we're going to listen to some of the music of André Desjarlis. And he was a Métis, and the whole province of Manitoba was started as an officially Métis province, which means mixture between European people and indigenous people. So he's a really great fiddler. We're going to start with La Joyeuse Québécoise, which means the happy Quebec woman.

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1: 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This was a big hit from summer 2025.
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0: 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Je ne t'aime plus, by Tairo.
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0: First you heard There's Hatred by Leirita Mitsuko. Next up was Euphoria by Video Club. The third song was Tropical Agitation by The Empress. Finally was Because of the Boys by Yell. This has been Eric DeLaRouge with The French Hour. Join us each Sunday and Thursday around 2 p.m. for more great French music. Écoute la musique.
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2: 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I'm Ivor, and today we're listening to some of the music of the Roger Wagner Chorale, Vive la France. Starting out with, of course, La Marseillaise, which is the national song of France.

Here's a French song that a lot of people probably know the words to, even who don't speak French. Frère Jacques. And like I said, most songs in French, they say the E at the end of it. So instead of Frère Jacques, it's Frère Jacques.

Maintenant, on va écouter Vive l'amour. Here's one you might have heard, Vive l'amour, or Long Live Love.

Maintenant, Alouette. This is a song that everybody's heard. Alouette by the Roger Wagner Chorale.

Pour notre dernière chanson, on va écouter Fais dodo, mon petit frère, or Go to bed, my little brother. Thank you for listening to La Musique en Français on Skowhegan's WXNZ, where this is the kind of music you can expect to hear. À la prochaine!

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Either way, they're great.

WXNZ Skowhegan, and at the quarter hour, the volunteer DJs have a lot of liberty with what they're able to play as far as music, which is great. 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Enjoy.

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Anywhere, anywhere, let's go get strong. Come on now, Jerry, let me hear something, baby.

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Jitterbug Jimmy with Misdemeanor bringing you some things that are strange on this set of Face the Music Vintage Vinyl.

There are a lot of things that are strange these days, and this was just a few. Magic, people, days, and life. We started off with Strange Days, The Doors, 1967, followed by Strange Magic, ELO, 1975. People Are Strange, again, The Doors, 1967, and that last one was Isn't Life Strange? Moody Blues, 1972. It's the one and only Huskal Radio, WXNZ. Jitterbug Jimmy and Mr. Mina bringing you some things that are strange on Face the Music Vintage Vinyl. Thanks for tuning in, and even though everything seems strange just now, do your best to keep on the sunny side.

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Today we're going to feature Lake Street Dive's new album. It's called Good Together.

A few cuts there from Lake Street Dive and their new album, Good Together. I guess that was out a couple months ago. That's about it. R&B kind of a band. Have their own sound. A lot of great singers in that band. Wow. They have at least three really good vocalists in that band. This is WXNZ, Who's Cow Radio. Black.

Hello, you're listening to WXNZ's Hooskow Radio. My name is Tim, and this is Jigs, Hoedowns, and Songs O' Tragedy. And today's set, I've got some Bela Fleck music for you in various combinations and various configurations. We're going to start out with him from his album called Double Time. It was a acoustic duets with other featured artists. Bela, of course, on five-string banjo. And on this particular cut, we're going to hear Tony Rice on guitar, the late Tony Rice. He passed away on Christmas Day of 2020. Let's go ahead and hear this right now.

from his album The Bluegrass Sessions, Tales from the Acoustic Planet, Volume 2. That was Baylor Fleck and Friends. His friends happen to be really talented musicians. Tony Rice on guitar, Sam Bush on mandolin, Mark Schatz on bass fiddle, Stuart Duncan on fiddle, and Jerry Douglas on dobro. Really great stuff there. Baylor has now also made an album, several albums now, with his wife. His wife is Abigail Washburn. They've collaborated on some great music, also on a couple children. And we're going to hear something from their album that was simply called Baylor Fleck and Abigail Washburn. Abigail also plays banjo, but she has a different style. She plays more of a strummed clawhammer style banjo. So the two styles complement themselves pretty well, where Baylor is more of an Earl Scruggs kind of five-string banjo player. So we're going to hear this together. This is something I think he originally recorded with his band, the Flecktones, but let's hear what he does with it with his wife, Abigail Washburn.

All right, Bela Fleck and Abigail Washburn with New South Africa. Before that, we had heard from the Bluegrass Sessions, we heard the Overgrown Waltz, Bela Fleck and Friends, and we started out this set with Bela Fleck with Tony Rice on something called Double Play. And we're going to leave you today, at this set anyway, with something from Bela Fleck, Tales from the Acoustic Planet, Volume 3. It's called Throw Down Your Heart, the Africa Sessions. We're going to hear something he did with an artist from Tanzania named Anania Nogolilia. Hope I said that right. He is a blind singer and a thumb piano player. And I think you'll like the interplay they have together on this. So this is something called Kabibi. Kabibi. Again, hope you've enjoyed this set of Bela Fleck music, and you are listening to Huskow Radio, WXNZ, Gauhegan.

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1: 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It's a wonderfully relaxed atmosphere full of lots of great music, song, and even poetry. 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

0: 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Jitterbug Jimmy here, introducing WXNZ's guest room series we call The Main Zone with Maine's Own, a show to honor all the musical talent we have here in Maine. 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
0: Now, let's get going. On this edition of The Main Zone with Main Zone, we are offering up more songs from Vacation Land. DJ Ivor introduced us to this terrific 1994 CD of bands from Washington and Hancock counties, circa late 1980s and early 1990s, and recorded at the Lionhead Studios in Surrey, Maine, and the Reversing Recordings in Ellsworth, Maine, by Steve Peer. Starting us out with Pagan Baby by the Neil Davis Four. Enjoy!

Songs from Vacation Land, 1994, with music and bands from Down East Maine, proving once again that Maine has got the talent then and now. We started out with Pagan Baby, the Neil Davis Four, followed by Hoodoo, the Seldom Heard, Animal Box by Live Bait, Dark as It Gets, Quo Vadis, Steed, Vortex in a Bag. Next came Shine, Tim Morehouse, and that last one was Time to Go, Terraplane Blues Band. Folks, you are in the zone where we have been listening to and enjoying Songs from Vacation Land. Thanks to Ivor for introducing us to this CD, and thanks to all those wonderfully talented bands who participated in the recording of this CD. We hope you are all still playing music and having fun. Thanks to Andy Wendell, Tim Smith, Hooskow Radio, and Brian Richmond for his WXNZ theme song. 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Till next time, keep local music in your zone.

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Good day. This is Jack Jones welcoming you back to another fine edition of Huskow Potpourri. Today, let's take a futuristic road trip with Donald Fagen, featuring cuts from his 1993 album, Comicariad. It's a conceptual journey in a steam-powered time-traveling automobile that's built for the 21st century and beyond. The vehicle is a Kamakiri, Japanese for praying mantis. Let's hit the road with Trans Island Skyway.

We will wrap up this set with Steely Dan's cover of Duke Ellington's St. Louis Toodaloo. It's the only Steely Dan track in which Fagan and his writing partner Walter Becker are not in the songwriting credits.

0: Hope you've enjoyed these samplings from the genius of Donald Fagen. He was inducted in the Songwriters Hall of Fame in 2024. 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

I am DJ Time Walker on WXNZ Husqvar Radio. This is Jazz Beat and a set featuring the 2025 release from The Watiki 7 called Exotica Reborn. You just heard Tropicando. And coming up next are a couple more tunes, Similon and Quiet Village.

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I'm DJ Time Walker, and we're listening to tunes from the Watiki 7. And you just heard Quiet Village, Similan before that, and here is a nice mellow live tune, Mapuana.

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WXNZ, Skowhegan.

That was 40 Years in the Wilderness by Bruce Cockburn off his Bone on Bone CD here at the Huskow. And just up before that, we heard from Jacob Dylan. And we'll finish up this set of the quarter hour with an old favorite acoustic version. And live, here's Jackson Browne.

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On today's show, we're headed to the mountains. We get it kicked off with Vernon Ray with Cabin on a Mountain, and we follow that up with John Denver and Rocky Mountain High.

We continue now with High on a Mountain twice. First from Simon and Garfunkel, and then we follow it up with Blood, Sweat, and Tears.

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And thanks for listening to WXNZ Skowhegan Hooskow Radio, where art, music, and B-side vinyl will set you free.

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1: Hey, it's time for some blues on Hooskow Radio. This is Captain Barney, and the name of my show is Jailhouse Blues. This set features some blues rockers with slower to mid-tempoed songs. First up, my favorite blues rocker, here's Albert Castilla.

some rockin' slow to mid-tempoed blues. That last song was titled Don't Lead Me On by Travis Bolin. The second song in that three-song set was by Anthony Gomes from Canada. And the song was titled Blues in the First Degree. Starting off the set was my favorite, Albert Castilla, with a song called Bad Avenue. Yeah. We're keeping the blues alive at WXNZLP, so thanks for listening to my show, Jailhouse Blues. I'm Captain Barney, and this is commercial-free XNZ, WXNZLP, Skowhegan.

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once again, it's time for the man with a smile in his voice. It's none other than little old me. Hi, I'm John Kesian Sarkisian. With all stacks of wax and the platters that matter right here, all the time here on good old Hooskow Radio.

Yes, indeed, it's Little Richard. Unfortunately, Little Richard is no longer with us, but his memory will live on and on. That's for sure. And I was getting into radio way back when I first started spinning the classic hits here on the radio. Well, I've been around since, I don't even remember. But here's a classic tune. I believe it was first recorded by Little Willie John in 1956. It's entitled Fever, made famous by Peggy Lee.

Yes, the Exciters here on the X, WXNZ. Hi, I'm John. I've got time for about one more tune. From the same time frame, it's Shirley Ellis.

The clapping song is Surly Ellis here on WXNZ. Well, it's time for my boot heels to be wandering. Glad you all could make it here for another installment of the John Kesian Sarkesian Radio Show. We'll see you next time, and thank you for being you.

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If you haven't already, check us out on huskaradio.org. My name is Morgan Knox McLeod, and today's a beautiful day in the studio, and my hope is that I can share a few tunes that you might not have heard that make you smile and hopefully want to dance a bit. We're going to start today with John Paul White, The Long Way Home.

That was Crumbled by Little Quirks. And before that, we had Canyon by Joseph. We started our set out this morning with The Long Way Home by John Paul White. Up next, Gloria by The Lumineers.